WDNE. Well, I tell you what, they opened up the new section of Quarter H today at the noontime hour, and, you know, that's going to make it a whole lot nicer going between Elkins and Parsons. Now, there is some concern by a lot of people about the getting on and off near Parsons, but I'm sure they'll figure that out eventually. And right now, we're back in music with a song called I Knew It, I Knew You. It was released in June 5th of this year. And it was through Walt Disney Records, and it was written for the Disney Pixar's animated film Toy Story 5.

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3: Here's the Metro News AccuWeather forecast. Tonight, expect cloudy and humid conditions with a few showers and a strong thunderstorm early on, transitioning to periods of rain later. The low will be 64 degrees. Tomorrow, anticipate a cloudy morning with some rain, clearing up to partial sunshine. The high will reach 72 degrees. Tomorrow night will be cooler with clear skies and a low of 48 degrees. Moving on to Wednesday, it will be mostly sunny, warmer, and less humid with the high of 79 degrees. For weather anytime, download the AccuWeather app. For Metro News, I'm meteorologist Jason Caterina.

0: Megan Maroney said about that song. It was about her young niece. And when she was born, I remember being in awe of how sweet and perfect she was. And in true emo cowgirl fashion, was sad knowing that when she grows up, the world may be cruel to her sometimes. And, of course, that made one heck of a good song right there on 98.9 WDNE. Take a look at some country music news. Tyler Farr says the incident caused him to be recently hospitalized stemmed from falling off the tailgate of a truck that was being driven by a friend. The truck hit a pothole and Tyler fell, striking his head and losing consciousness for about 2 minutes. He is feeling better and ready to get back to performing.
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98.9 WDNE. Time once again for another great classic country cut. And this one fits into the sad category. As a matter of fact, it was considered one of the 40 songs by Rolling Stone to be the saddest country music songs of all time. It's called Holes in the Floor of Heaven. It peaked at number two both in the United States and Canada and won the award for Song of the Year in 1998 from both the Country Music Association and the Academy of Country Music. And you get a chance to hear it right now thanks to those awesome folks at Gen Transport. Hey, wanting to get your CDL license? Well, you just give Gen a call and they will assist you in getting them. The phone number is 304-636-7079.

0: Stick around for some Kenny Chesney and Parmalee before we get into the 9 o'clock hour here on 98.9 WDNE. And hey, why don't you join us this Saturday for the electronic recycling event with the Randolph County Solid Waste Authority at the Phil Gaynor Community Center. And that's going to be going on from 9 to 1. They're going to be recycling old TVs, computers, and more. 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

Luke Bryan, Roller Coaster on 98.9 WDNE. Hey, just a reminder, we got a flood watch in effect until 11 a.m. tomorrow morning. Just be careful if you're out and about. Keep an eye on the water if you live near a stream or creek.

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1: I was on the outskirts of a little southern town, trying to reach my destination before the sun went down. The old CB was blaring away on channel 19 when there came a little boy's voice on the radio line. And he said, "Breaker 19, is anyone there? Come on back, truckers, and talk to Teddy Bear." Well, I keyed the mic and I said, "You got it, Teddy Bear." And the little boy's voice came back on the air. "Appreciate the break. Who we got on that end?" I told him my handle, and then he began. "Now, I'm not supposed to bother you fellas out there. Mom says you're busy and for me to stay off there. But you see, I get lonely and it helps to talk. 'Cause that's about all I can do. I'm crippled and I can't walk." I came back and told him to fire up that mic, and I'd talk to him as long as he liked. "This was my dad's radio," the little boy said, "but I guess it's mine and mom's now, 'cause my daddy's dead. Dad had a wreck about a month ago. He was trying to get home in a blinding snow. Mom has to work now to make ends meet, and I'm not much help with my two crippled feet. She says not to worry, that we'll make it all right. But I hear her crying sometimes late at night. You know, there's one thing I want more than anything else to see. Oh, I know you guys are too busy to bother with me. But you see, my dad used to take me for rides when he was home. But I guess that's all over now since my daddy's gone." Not one breaker came on the old CB as that little crippled boy talked with me. I tried hard to swallow a lump that just wouldn't stay down as I thought about my boy back in Greenville town. Dad was going to take Mom and me with him later on this year. Well, I remember him saying, "Someday this old truck will be yours, Teddy Bear." But I know I'll never get to ride an 18-wheeler again. But this old base will keep me in touch with all my trucker friends. Teddy Bear's going to back on out now and leave you alone, 'cause it's about time for Mom to come home. But you give me a shout when you're passing through, and I'll sure be happy to come back to you." Well, I came back and I said, "Before you go, 1010, what's your home 20, little CB friend?" Well, he gave me his address, and I didn't once hesitate, 'cause this hot load of freight is just gonna have to wait. I turned that truck around on a dime and headed straight for Jackson Street, 229. And as I rounded the corner, oh, I got one heck of a shock. 18-wheelers were lined up for three city blocks. Well, I guess every driver for miles around had caught Teddy Bear's call. And that little crippled boy was having a ball. For as fast as one driver would carry him in, another would carry him to his truck and take off again. Well, you better believe I took my turn at riding Teddy Bear. And then I carried him back in and put him down in his chair. And buddy, if I never live to see happiness again, I want you to know I saw it that day in the face of that little man. We took up a collection for him before his mama got home, and each driver said goodbye, and then they were all gone. He shook my hand with a mile-long grin and said, "So long, trucker. I'll catch you again." Yeah, I hit that interstate with tears in my eyes. And I turned on the radio, and I got another surprise. "Breaker 19," came a voice on the air. "Just one word of thanks from Mama Teddy Bear. We wish each and every one a special prayer for you, 'cause you just made my little boy's dream come true. I'll sign off now before I start to cry. May God ride with you. 10-4. And goodbye.
2: One of the songs I loved growing up, Red Sovine, Teddy Bear. He released that one in June of 1976, during all the CB craze of the mid-70s. And he got it to number 5. And, of course, you heard it thanks to those awesome folks there at the Outhouse. You know, if you live in Randolph, Pocahontas, or any of the surrounding counties, and you need your septic tank pump, you reach out to the Outhouse because they can help you. 304-636-7079. 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

0: Coming up, Jay Cohen, Willie Nelson, and Ray Charles, and Lainey Wilson as well. But hey, let's talk about aging. And why am I going to do that? Because we all age just a little bit. And here's some statistics for you. The youngest boomers born in 1964 turned 60 in 2024. Right now, the U.S. is in what demographers call the peak 65 zone, the largest retirement wave in U.S. history. An unprecedented 11,000 to 11,400 Americans are turning 65 every single day. By 2030, the entire baby boomer generation will be 65 or older. 63% of adults want to live to 100. And demographic shifts have advanced to the point where older adults now outnumber children in nearly half of all the counties across the United States.
1: Summer.
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Zach John King. You know, he earned his first number one and an ACM Song of the Year, having co-written John Davis's Next Thing You Know. And to date, his songbook has amassed more than 650 million streams. And of course, you just heard him here on 98.9 WDNE. And for our classic country, I've got Willie Nelson and Ray Charles teaming up for a sad song about, you know, cowboys and gunfighters. It was released in 1984 and went to number one, and was Ray's first number one since 1966. And you get a chance to hear it right now, thanks to those great folks there at Jack Mall Storage. No matter what type of storage you need, they probably can help you out. Just give them a call, 304-636-7079.

0: 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How about that Rocky Mountain Low? 98.9 WDNE. Ella Langley, Lainey Wilson. And I think that's all I'm going to fit in before we get to the 10 o'clock hour. 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
1: Brett Young getting us into the 10 on 98.9 WDNE. Oh, let's get right into it. John Party, you know, he's out there with that lady friend of his, and he's having problems getting his boots off. Stick around. Rascal Flatts and Jamie O'Neill are on the way.

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0: Rascal Flatts. They released that one in 2005, took it to number two. It's all about a girl from Kentucky named Sarah Beth who falls ill and while ill notices she has a persistent bruise. A visit to the hospital results in the diagnosis of leukemia. And of course, that's sad in any age or, you know, any time that shows up. And it's brought to you by those awesome folks there at the Outhouse. You know what? If you need your septic tank pump and you live in Randolph, Pocahontas, or any of the surrounding counties, you call the Outhouse. They'll come reliably pump it out for you. The number is 304-636-7079. Luke Combs and the Jamie O'Neill, I promised you, is up next.
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2: Here's the Metro News AccuWeather forecast. Tonight, expect cloudy and humid conditions with a few showers and a strong thunderstorm early on, transitioning to periods of rain later. The low will be 64 degrees. Tomorrow, anticipate a cloudy morning with some rain, clearing up to partial sunshine. The high will reach 72 degrees. Tomorrow night will be cooler with clear skies and a low of 48 degrees. Moving on to Wednesday, it will be mostly sunny, warmer, and less humid with a high of 79 degrees. For weather, anytime, download the AccuWeather app. For Metro News, I'm meteorologist Jason Catarina.

0: Kayden Brown, 98.9 WDNE. Stick around. We got Blake Shelton. We got Jason Michael Carroll and also Jelly Roll coming up. But hey, did you hear, according to the book of Keep Your Brain Alive, you can improve your mental abilities just by changing the way you do little things in your life. One suggestion is to drive with mittens on. Now, I don't know if that makes you smarter, but it definitely makes you live longer. With mittens on, the other drivers don't know when you're giving them the finger.
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98.9 WDNE is your station for today's best country and your all-time favorites as well. And right now, I get sad every time I hear this song. It's based on a true story of a girl that wasn't saved from abuse in time. It's released by John Michael Carroll, went to number 5 in 2006. It's called Alyssa Lies, and you get a chance to hear it now thanks to those great folks at Jack Mall Storage. If you need storage, Jack Mall has you covered. 304-636-7077.

0: L. Langley and Be Her, 98.9 WDNE. You know, an interesting fact, she was homeschooled in Montgomery, Alabama until the seventh grade and grew up on a farm where she used to practice her singing in front of an audience of cows. I tell you, that's a good story right there. And coming up, Zach Top, and we got Jelly Roll. And also, let me tell you about the fact that we have a birthday club located at WDNEFM.com. If you'd like a chance to win an ice cream cake from the Elkins Dairy Queen on your birthday, well, the week after your birthday, let me put it that way, what we do is we take a whole week's worth of birthdays. Then on the following Monday after that week, Joe reaches in, pulls out a name, and whoever's name is pulled out, they get that Dairy Queen ice cream cake. And this week's winner was Jensen Morton. Congratulations, Jensen. And, you know, as I always say, hey, if you have no use for that ice cream cake, bring it by the station, address it to me, and I will see that it's properly and legally disposed of.
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0: Luke Bryan going to send my final hour here on 98.9 WDNE. I tell you what, let's get right into the music with Hardy, Tim McGraw, Eric Church, and Morgan Wallen, and their song called MacArthur, all about the MacArthur family.
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1: That song was released in November of 2001, went to number one. It's Alan Jackson, Where Were You When the World Stopped Turning. You know, that's a sad song in and of itself, and I don't know what's sadder, the song or the fact that the very people who are upset and mourn the people that died now support the very people, the very ideology that supported the attack on the World Trade Center. Anyway, I digress. You just heard it. Thanks to those awesome folks there at the outhouse. You know, if you need a portable toilet, a hand washing station, or maybe your septic tank pump, they can handle all three. The phone number is 304-636-7079. We're checking in with AccuWeather, Tucker Wetmore to follow, and Kenny Chesney.
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Mr. Riley Green. You know, he hit mainstream success in 2018 with his song, There Was This Girl, and of course, immediately followed by the tear-jerking multi-platinum fan favorite, I Wish Grandpa's Never Died. 98.9 WDNE. Hey, did you hear scientists say fish that feed on microplastics in the ocean aren't as smart as the other fish the same age?

That's Lainey Wilson, Phone Keys and Wallet on 98.9 WDNE. And of course, you know, she needs her to-go list every time she goes anywhere. That includes Jesus, Jones, Mama, my phone, keys, wallet, and you. And if, in case you didn't know it, John Mayer is on guitar on this song. Now, he doesn't sing with her, but he's the one you hear on that guitar. 98.9 WDNE is where you got it, and it's time for another great classy country cut, and I can't think of a more sadder song than this one. It's by George Jones. It's called He Stopped Loving Her Today. You know, it's really devastating when you lose the one that you've been close to for so many decades. Came out in 1980 and was a number one hit, and his first number one hit in 6 years, and you get to hear it thanks to those awesome folks there at Gen Transport. Want to get your CDL license? Well, you reach out to Gen. They will help you get them. Phone number to call, 304-636-7079.

she came to see him one last time. Oh, and we all wondered if she would. And it kept running through my mind, this time he's over her for good.

Oh, that's going to do it for the Night Owl on this Monday night. Just a reminder, Flood Watch is in effect until 11 a.m., so do be careful if you're out and around and, you know, the rain starts coming down hard. Only takes a little bit for those creeks and streams to rise. Let's hope it doesn't get to the rivers. At least that's my hope. Coming up in the morning at 6 a.m., it's Joe Danger with the Bird's House of Donuts morning show. What's he going to have for you? Well, you might hear the Pesky Deer Lonely Possum report. You also, at 7:30, hear a hand-picked bluegrass tune. And at 8:20, need I say more, Joe's Jocularity. I'll be back in at 7 o'clock tomorrow night doing my usual thing, so hopefully you'll join me. And between now and then, make sure you take a moment and love somebody.

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1: Here's a look at your AccuWeather forecast. Tonight, expect cloudy and humid weather and a couple of heavy evening thunderstorms followed by periods of rain late. Low of 64 degrees. Tomorrow, periods of rain in the morning, then clouds giving way to some sun in the afternoon. High of 72 degrees. This is Megan Simmons with your WVRC Media Weather Update.

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1: Here's a look at your AccuWeather forecast. Tonight, expect cloudy and humid weather and a couple of heavy evening thunderstorms followed by periods of rain late. Low of 64 degrees. Tomorrow, periods of rain in the morning, then clouds giving way to some sun in the afternoon. High of 72 degrees. This is Megan Simmons with your WVRC Media Weather Update.

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1: Here's a look at your AccuWeather forecast. Tonight, expect cloudy and humid weather and a couple of heavy evening thunderstorms followed by periods of rain late. Low of 64 degrees. Tomorrow, periods of rain in the morning, then clouds giving way to some sun in the afternoon. High of 72 degrees. This is Megan Simmons with your WVRC Media Weather Update.

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1: Here's a look at your AccuWeather forecast. Tonight, expect cloudy and humid weather and a couple of heavy evening thunderstorms followed by periods of rain late. Low of 64 degrees. Tomorrow, periods of rain in the morning, then clouds giving way to some sun in the afternoon. High of 72 degrees. This is Megan Simmons with your WVRC Media Weather Update.

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1: Here's a look at your AccuWeather forecast. Tonight, expect cloudy and humid weather and a couple of heavy evening thunderstorms followed by periods of rain late. Low of 64 degrees. Tomorrow, periods of rain in the morning, then clouds giving way to some sun in the afternoon. High of 72 degrees. This is Megan Simmons with your WVRC Media Weather Update.

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1: Well, I was thumbing from Montgomery. I had my guitar on my back. 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
3: Here's a look at your AccuWeather forecast. Tonight, expect cloudy and humid weather and a couple of heavy evening thunderstorms followed by periods of rain late. Low of 64 degrees. Tomorrow, periods of rain in the morning, then clouds giving way to some sun in the afternoon. High of 72 degrees. This is Megan Simmons with your WVRC Media Weather Update.

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1: West Virginia Metro News, I'm Chris Lawrence. It has been a long night for many in West Virginia. In the southern coalfields, teams from several volunteer fire departments spent the night performing swift water rescues as waters rose in Logan, Mingo, Boone, and parts of Raleigh County. Meteorologist Brian Hughes.
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3: This is an aerial flood warning. Issued at 5:53 a.m. Eastern Daylight Time. Flood warning in effect until 8:45 a.m. Eastern Daylight Time this morning. Small stream flooding caused by excessive rainfall is expected. Areas affected include central Boone County in central West Virginia. The hazardous weather can be expected until 8:45 a.m. Eastern Daylight Time. Impacts, flooding of rivers, creeks, streams, and other low-lying and flood-prone locations is imminent or occurring. Additional details, at 5:53 a.m. Eastern Daylight Time, earlier heavy rain in central and southern Boone County has resulted in increased flows and instances of flooding along Spruce Fork and Pond Fork. Therefore, an aerial flood warning is being issued to cover these creeks. Some locations that will experience flooding include Madison. 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Don't drown when encountering flooded roads. Most flood deaths occur in vehicles. In hilly terrain, there are hundreds of low water crossings which are potentially dangerous in heavy rain. Do not attempt to cross flooded roads. Find an alternate route. 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
1: The mother of West Virginia Air Guard Staff Sergeant Andrew Wolf says she takes no joy in the Justice Department seeking the death penalty for the man who shot her son. Melody Wolf says her faith focuses her in a different direction.
7: Forgiveness is key when you think about our faith and how God has, you know, instructed us to forgive others for wrongdoings, as he forgives us.
1: Mrs. Wolf said while she believes Romanella Lackenwall deserves justice, it isn't up to her to determine what that would be. From the Metro News Anchor Desk,
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9: Here's the Metro News AccuWeather forecast. Today, expect rain throughout the morning, transitioning to clouds before some sunshine emerges in the afternoon. The high will reach 72. Tonight, temperatures will drop, bringing a clear sky and a low of 50. Tomorrow will bring mostly sunny skies with warmer and less humid conditions as temperatures peak at 79. Thursday will feature intervals of clouds and sunshine with isolated thunderstorms possible and a high of 84. For weather anytime, download the AccuWeather app. For Metro News, I'm meteorologist Joe Lundberg.
10: Yeah, he's right. We've got the rain going on, 63 degrees right now, WDNE. It's my turn, Joe Danger. I'm going to be with you till about 9 this morning. Thanks to Bird's House of Donuts in downtown Elkins. They got a birthday cake donut you might want to try, strawberry lemonade, and a glazed shell. And they've got a PB&J donut. I'm thinking that sounds pretty good. I have not been able to get over there yet and have one. Yeah, that's peanut butter and jelly. You heard me right. No marbles in my mouth. They've got cinnamon sugar rings, too. Cinnamon sugar donut holes, too. There you have it. That's all at Burt's. Thank you, Burt's, for sponsoring the morning show. It's Ella Langley to get me going. Be her with Luke Combs, Days Like These. And, of course, we'll take a look at the Dairy Queen Birthday Club. She

That is Luke Combs. I've got birthdays to talk about. And the Dairy Queen Birthday Club, I'm looking at it on WDNEFM.com, which is the only place you can join the club. Nancy Watson, happy birthday. Delaney Brisk and Mackenzie Scott. We'll see what happens Monday. Could be one of y'all. I'm talking about giving a cake away thanks to DQ. It's not my cake, okay? It's theirs, and they just let me announce the winner. That's all. Monday morning about this same time we'll have that. So you thank them when you go to pick your cake up. Don't thank me, for goodness sake. Here's George Strait. Confederate Railroad coming up, a classic brought to you by the Outhouse.

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0: 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Today is National Detroit Style Pizza Day. Make one of those. National Hydration Day. Drink a whole lot of stuff, and you'll be celebrating with this nation, everybody in it, really. National Pink Day, too. Wear that pink. National Pecan Sandies Day. If I wore pink, there'd be somebody want to beat me up. I just think I'll leave that one alone.
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0: That's Morgan Wallen's Don't Meet. Dylan Scott ahead of that one. Thomas Rhett, some Kane Brown. I got a forecast coming up here after the break. We'll get into some Crystal Gale, Zach Top, and then we're going to do the Pledge of Allegiance like we do every day of the week. All thanks to the folks at Mountain Valley Bank. We'll get to that in a little bit. 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Say it backwards with me. 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And that's how you enter to win a free oil change from Bob at Bob's Automotive. 2 miles past the Iron Horse statue in Cravensdale. 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

0: Zach Toppin, South of Sanity, the name of that one. It's already 6:46 in the morning with Joe Danger. Can you believe it? I've got the Pledge of Allegiance ready. We do this every day of the week. Thanks to Mountain Valley Bank, Mrs. West's third grade class from North Elementary School is ready to go.
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5: This minute, I'm Chris Lawrence. It's been a long night for many in West Virginia. In the southern coalfields, teams from several volunteer fire departments spent the night performing swift water rescues as waters rose in the coalfields.
6: Late last night, we were watching National Weather Service here at Metro News. The flash flooding continued across the area. And when you look at 4 to 8 inches across that region, from Mingo to Logan to Boone counties into sections of Raleigh County, you know that's going to cause significant problems.
5: That's Metro News meteorologist Brian Hughes. There have been significant problems with low-lying areas flooded, streams out of their banks and into roads, and there's been water around some homes. Meanwhile, in northern West Virginia, wind was the issue. Tornado watches and warnings through the night. There were reports from the National Weather Service of tornadoes spotted along Speedway Avenue in Fairmont and in the Farmington area of Marion County. Ironically, weather was the lead story 10 years ago today, June 23rd, 2016, the day of the historic floods that claimed 23 lives. With the Metro News Minute, I'm Chris Lawrence.
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8: Here's the Metro News AccuWeather forecast. Today, expect rain throughout the morning, transitioning to clouds before some sunshine emerges in the afternoon. The high will reach 72. Tonight, temperatures will drop, bringing a clear sky and a low of 50. Tomorrow will bring mostly sunny skies with warmer and less humid conditions as temperatures peak at 79. Thursday will feature intervals of clouds and sunshine with isolated thunderstorms possible and a high of 84. For weather anytime, download the AccuWeather app. For Metro News, I'm meteorologist Joe Lundberg.
1: And I'm not a meteorologist, but I can read 63 degrees right now here, 98.9 WDNE. And a little rain going on, but that's supposed to end if you haven't heard all that yet. This is the half hour I give you a keyword. And the number to text that keyword to here, 20 after or so, somewhere in there, right before Liggett Supply and brings you the Farmer's Almanac. We're going to give that keyword out, and that's how you enter to win a free oil change from Bob's Automotive in Cravensdale. You keep it tuned, because I'll put that out there for you. We'll let you know what's going on. I'd like to see you enter. Yeah, I will tell you this right now. Only one entry per phone number, or the computer will knock them both out, or three, however many you might have done. And normally in any contest, you know, like the more tickets you buy, the better chance you have to win. But this is not like that. It's one chance per phone. So I'll give you the keyword here in just a little bit. Thank you, Bob, for putting up another oil change this week. Here's my favorite song in the world.
9: Hey, y'all. Since everybody seems to like songs with animal sounds in them, I thought I'd write one all by myself. Here goes nothing. Well, ever since the wife left, I've been kind of bereft. It gets all lonely up in here, you know. I said, you know. I thought about another girlfriend, but I really can't afford it, so much for that. The end. I said the end.

Dustin Lynch on that one. That is Stars Like Confetti. It's 10 already past 7 o'clock. I just got a call. A friend of mine called up and reminded me that today, 82 years ago today, a tornado ripped through. We've been talking about tornadoes and watching those and all of that. They say it was an F4 at that time.

0: killed 103 people, not just in Randolph County, but the total. And then about 400 injured out of that tornado that did roll through. Again, 82 years ago today, back in 1944. And my mom and dad were in that. Both, yes. That was quite a while ago, before my time. But I just thought you'd like to know, because that's interesting. Thank you for calling that in, man. I appreciate you doing that for me. I didn't realize that. It's 82 years ago today, 1944, where tornado ripped through. And they said, again, it was about an F4. That is one strong tornado. Oh, I've got to do my birthdays. I'll get back right after me and a beer, Chris Jansen. I forgot about that. I'll put those out for you. It's coming up next.
1: Prettiest girl I've ever seen. Look at her, man, look at her.

I told you I was going to do some birthdays. Who's having one? Nancy Watson is, Delaney Brisk, and Mackenzie Scott. So happy birthday to all three of us. Sorry, I forgot about that. I got so excited about putting that information out on the tornado back in 1944. I just completely forgot all about it.

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1: Hello, I'm Johnny Cash.

Me too. All the way back to 1968, Johnny Cash. Man, that's about the first song I ever learned when I was trying to learn to play guitar. You got to do that. Folsom Prison Blues, Johnny Cash, a classic brought to you by The Outhouse. All right, here's how you enter to win that oil change, which we'll give away Thursday morning about this time, this very Thursday morning coming. You take the word battery, that's the key word this week, battery, and text it to 304-636-9363, and you're in. Only one entry per phone number. I'm trying to warn you, don't put in more than one per phone number, or the computer will kick you out of here. You won't have any. So just one time, text battery to 304-636-9363. We'll see who wins Thursday morning. Farmer's Almanac time right now, thanks to Lickett Supply in Mill Creek. 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
1: 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They're also noticing interest in more exotic varieties of tomatoes. 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See what you think. 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

Billy Ray Cyrus, William Raymond Cyrus, for those of you who don't know. Wow. 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Achy Breaky Heart. Some people like that. Some people thought it was kind of, I don't know, kind of weird when it first came out. 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It's bluegrass time. I hope this one grows on you. It's a tune called Even Stronger.

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guy's name's John Morgan. You can't guess the name of that one. I need to, you and I have a little talk about how they do that. And kid myself, as a matter of fact. 7:51 in the morning with Joe Danger. 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When you get there, click on that. Make sure it says Clarksburg Elkins. And you're going to see Darren's Pizza Shack certificates for sale for $25. But you turn right around and walk into Darren's

0: 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Make sure it says Clarksburg Elkins. Get your credit card out. You can buy them now. 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
1: With a Metro News Minute, I'm Chris Lawrence. That's the sound of a Logan County stream raging out of its banks overnight and down a country road. Residents sitting on the porch and watching that scene played out a lot overnight in the southern coalfields.
2: Throughout the night, ham radio operators have been monitoring the situation, reporting what's going on, trying to get rescue teams and crews into the area. And that's why you have state police and so many other agencies, swift water rescue crews that are down across southern West Virginia trying to help these folks out.
1: Metro News meteorologist Brian Hughes there. Flooding reported in parts of Mingo, Logan, Boone, and Raleigh County. The ride on a four-lane highway is now a little further when you get from Elkins to Parsons on Quarter H. Ribbon cut on the latest section from Cairns to Parsons on Monday. Tragedy in Mason County. Authorities say a six-year-old was killed on a dirt bike while warming up for a motocross race.
3: Hello, West Virginia coal miner.
1: Alabama will celebrate the nation's 250th birthday playing the state capitol on July 3rd.
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5: Here's the Metro News AccuWeather forecast. Today, expect rain throughout the morning, transitioning to clouds before some sunshine emerges in the afternoon. The high will reach 72. Tonight, temperatures will drop, bringing a clear sky and a low of 50. Tomorrow will bring mostly sunny skies with warmer and less humid conditions as temperatures peak at 79. Thursday will feature intervals of clouds and sunshine with isolated thunderstorms possible and a high of 84. For weather anytime, download the AccuWeather app. For Metro News, I'm meteorologist Joe Lundberg.
6: We're sitting here 62 degrees at WDNE. My turn, Joe Danger. Did you get the keyword a while ago? Well, it's the word that you text to the number I'm going to give you right now to enter to win a 6-quart oil change from Bombs Automotive in Cravensdale. The word this week is battery. You missed it a while ago. B-A-T-T-E-R-Y. And only one entry per phone number. I'm warning you, just do that. Trust me, without me going into all that again. Do that. Battery, text that to 304-636-9363. That's how you enter to win. We'll give it away to Thursday morning. Not tomorrow. Thursday morning at about 7:20. You got to get in on it. Hey, how you look? Here's Josh Ross, WDNE.

Jason Aldino, 98.9 WDNE. 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I'll tell you why. It's the great gas and grocery giveaway remote. That's what's going to be going on there. You can step into the wind tunnel for a chance to win a $100 gas card, a $100 grocery card, Treasure on the Mountain tickets, and goodness gracious, Bates, Bucks, and more. And they're going to be there from 12 to 2, the radio station, all set up and ready to go. 12 to 2 this Thursday at Elkins Builder Supply. Get in on it. Don't you dare miss that. That's going to be a lot of fun. Here's Luke Bryan on 98.9.

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0: Yeah, boy, Kelsey Ballerini on your radio. WDNE, you sports nuts, this is the time set aside for you on the morning show. It's just for you. 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
3: Metro News Sports, good morning. I'm Daniel Woods. The Oklahoma Sooners are college baseball national champions, beating North Carolina in the winner-take-all Game 3 in Omaha, 13-2 to win the program's first championship since 1994. Oklahoma scored in six of the game's nine innings, including a four-run eighth that put it on ice. West Virginia third baseman Tyrus Hall received recognition as a member of the College World Series All-Tournament team. The Marshall men's basketball team is going to have some new faces on the bench this year, with head coach Corny Jackson announcing two additions. Former Kentucky standout Scott Padgett is joining the Thundering Herd as an assistant coach following four seasons at Mississippi State. He previously served as head coach at Samford and also had stints as an assistant at Manhattan, New Mexico, and Kentucky. He's joined on staff by Charleston native Robbie Williams, who returns to Marshall as a graduate assistant after being part of the Herd roster in 2019-20. He's the son of former West Virginia Tech head coach Bob Williams and played high school basketball at Charleston Catholic. Former NBA MVP Giannis Antetokounmpo is on the move for the first time in his career, traded to the Miami Heat in exchange for four players and a package of draft picks, including the 13th overall pick in tonight's draft. Milwaukee receives Tyler Hero, Khalil Ware, Jaime Jaquez Jr., and Kasperis Yakashonis, in addition to three first-round draft picks, a future pick swap, and a second-round pick. Miami also picks up Bobby Portis in the deal. 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For 40 years, the voice of West Virginia.
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12: Here's the Metro News AccuWeather forecast. Today, expect rain throughout the morning, transitioning to clouds before some sunshine emerges in the afternoon. The high will reach 72. Tonight, temperatures will drop, bringing a clear sky and a low of 50. Tomorrow will bring mostly sunny skies with warmer and less humid conditions as temperatures peak at 79. Thursday will feature intervals of clouds and sunshine with isolated thunderstorms possible and a high of 84. For weather anytime, download the AccuWeather app. For Metro News, I'm meteorologist Joe Lundberg.
0: It is 8:40 in the morning with Joe Danger, the morning show. Thank you, Bird's House of Donuts, for bringing it to us again. They do every day of the week, you know, Monday through Friday. You got to try the peanut butter and jelly donut. If you grew up on peanut butter and jelly sandwiches, ha, I got one for you. Well, they do anyway. Cinnamon sugar rings available, too, this month, and cinnamon sugar donut holes. Not to mention the strawberry lemonade with in a glazed shell. Strawberry lemonade. You like them tart? There you go. Get yourself a dozen of those. Wash it all down with a big old cup of Joe, too. Country House, the name of this. Here's Sam Hunt.

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0: When it comes to news, we're first in country. Country News Now. Keith Urban gives us a behind-the-scenes look into his song with Little Big Town, Magnet and Steel.
1: This is a classic example of the band's just vibing and we don't want to end, and so we just keep playing. We kind of break it down and we get a little moody and atmospheric. Everything is happening in real time. Everyone's feeling and moving as a band, and I think you really feel it.
0: I'm Lisa Manning for Country News Now.
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1: With the Metro News Minute, I'm Chris Lawrence. We anticipate finding out more today about the extent of damage from overnight weather-related incidents. The southern coalfields were hit with high water through the night as 4 to 8 inches of rain fell and had nowhere to go except out of the streams and into the roads and yards. There have been multiple reports of swift water rescues through the night. In northern West Virginia, it was a different kind of weather situation. Metro News meteorologist Brian Hughes.
2: Then you have the tornado warning that was continued and extended into Mon and also into Preston counties.
1: There were reports of damage along Anderson Court in Fairmont, and a ham radio operator reported sighting a funnel cloud on the ground along Fairmont's Speedway Avenue where a tree fell on a home. Another 11 miles of Quarter H is open, the ribbon cut on the stretch from Kearns to Parsons. With that, there are now 113 miles of the 130-mile highway project done and open to traffic. Governor Patrick Morrissey announcing plans for Alabama to play the Capitol July 3rd as the entertainment lineup for the America 250 celebration. With the Metro News Minute, I'm Chris Lawrence.
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Lainey Wilson, little watermelon moonshine. A little early for me. Hey, good morning. Roger Taylor checking in. Sitting in for Heather all this week. She's taking a little vacay time. Coming up, music from Tucker Wetmore, but right now it's Kenny Chesney. 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

0: 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Today's best country, your all-time favorites. Roger in the midday all this week. Johnny checks in at 3 this afternoon. After the break, music from Shaboozy coming up. And the living legend, George Strait. A look at your AccuWeather forecast is coming up, too.
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3: Here's the Metro News AccuWeather forecast. Today, expect rain throughout the morning, transitioning to clouds before some sunshine emerges in the afternoon. The high will reach 72. Tonight, temperatures will drop, bringing a clear sky and a low of 50. Tomorrow will bring mostly sunny skies with warmer and less humid conditions as temperatures peak at 79. Thursday will feature intervals of clouds and sunshine with isolated thunderstorms possible and a high of 84. For weather anytime, download the AccuWeather app. For Metro News, I'm meteorologist Joe Lundberg.
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0: Vince Gill, what a voice. 98.9 WDNE. Today's Best Country, your all-time favorites. Thanks for coming along. Got Cody Johnson coming up, a great classic country cut from John Conley. Hey, they had a great turnout in Philippi on Saturday for the gas and grocery giveaway. It was something else. Angel's Arsenal was the location there, and they had tons of prizes to give away. And there's going to be another one this week, in fact, on Thursday. So don't forget, don't miss it. Don't think it's on Saturday. It's on Thursday at Elkins Builder Supply. 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

0: 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Today's Best Country, your all-time favorites. Had another great turnout over the weekend. Saturday at the Beverly Five Lane had that big tire recycling event. They collected truckloads of tires. Randolph County Solid Waste Authority. Joe Danger was there along with Clark Martin from the authority, and they were just telling people what to do. They could bring in up to 10 tires per vehicle. So they got rid of a lot of them out there. And you know what? They're not stopping. This Saturday, another event, the electronic recycling event. You can get rid of those old computers and TVs and such. And you can go to rcsolidwaste.com to find out all the do's and don'ts. There are a few things you can't recycle that way, but they'll let you know about that. Recycling event will be 9 to 1 at the Phil Gaynor Community Center on Saturday, and WD&E will be there. 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
2: For this Metro News Minute, I'm Jeff Jenkins. Meteorologists with the National Weather Service will update their forecast for the Coal River later this morning now that the rain has mostly stopped in southern West Virginia. National Weather Service meteorologist Tony Edwards says a lot of rain fell in parts of Boone, Logan, Mingo, and Raleigh counties, and there were a number of water rescues in those counties, particularly in the Wharton and Van areas of Boone County. The latest flooding comes on the 10-year anniversary of the devastating flooding that hit parts of 14 West Virginia counties on this day in 2016. U.S. Senator Jim Justice wasn't even governor yet 10 years ago, but was heavily involved in the flood response in White Sulphur Springs.
3: We've got houses washed away and people trapped in automobiles and people trying to swim to get out of harm's way, and it's just it's really, really, really bad.
2: Most of the 23 people who lost their lives were from Greenbrier County. With this Metro News Minute, I'm Jeff Jenkins.

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2: Here's the Metro News AccuWeather forecast. Today, expect rain throughout the morning, transitioning to clouds before some sunshine emerges in the afternoon. The high will reach 72. Tonight, temperatures will drop, bringing a clear sky and a low of 50. Tomorrow will bring mostly sunny skies with warmer and less humid conditions as temperatures peak at 79. Thursday will feature intervals of clouds and sunshine with isolated thunderstorms possible and a high of 84. For weather anytime, download the AccuWeather app. For Metro News, I'm meteorologist Joe Lundberg.

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Ah, good stuff. 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Today's best country. Here's some of that. George Burge and Luke Bryan.

0: 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Today's Best Country, your all-time favorites. 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
2: For this Metro News Minute, I'm Jeff Jenkins. The Red Cross opening a shelter at the Van Volunteer Fire Department after flash flooding overnight in Boone County. There were a number of swift water rescues in sections of Boone and Logan counties. National Weather Service meteorologist Tony Edwards says this was classic flash flooding.
3: Area of low pressure that kind of moved up along that front, and so it really just kind of kept that rain going in some areas, and a band just happened to set up.
2: Edwards says meteorologists saw the signs that a band was going to set up. They just didn't know where. 10 years ago today, major flooding in West Virginia, claiming 23 lives in the Mountain State. We take a look back at the 2016 flood in a story posted at WVMetroNews.com. Kroger is about ready to do what it's never done before in West Virginia, and that is to open a Kroger marketplace. And that will happen tomorrow in South Charleston. Reporters are scheduled to get a tour of that massive facility later today. With this Metro News Minute, I'm Jeff Jenkins.

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You got today's best country, your all-time favorites. 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We're talking about the great gas and grocery giveaway. And the next one is on a weekday, but you can stop by during your lunch hour, okay? Elkins Builder Supply this Thursday. Thursday is the next stop. 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

0: Morgan Wallen on 98.9 WDNE. Keeping the country cranking. I've got Thomas Rhett coming up. A great classic country cut from Merle Haggard. And a newcomer, John Morgan, as well. Roger here until 3 this afternoon. Then the boss man takes the controls.
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You've got today's best country, your all-time favorites. Got Billy Currington coming up, Preston Cooper. Right now it's music from John Morgan.

0: 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You got today's best country, your all-time favorites. 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

Jason Aldean and Flyover States, 98.9 WDNE. We are into the lunch hour. It's brought to you by Bates Carpet and Furniture on the Beverly Five Lane. Here's music from Jackson Dean. It's Heavens to Betsy.

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7: Here's the Metro News AccuWeather forecast. Today, expect rain throughout the morning, transitioning to clouds before some sunshine emerges in the afternoon. The high will reach 72. Tonight, temperatures will drop, bringing a clear sky and a low of 50. Tomorrow will bring mostly sunny skies with warmer and less humid conditions as temperatures peak at 79. Thursday will feature intervals of clouds and sunshine with isolated thunderstorms possible and a high of 84. For weather anytime, download the AccuWeather app. For Metro News, I'm meteorologist Joe Lundberg.

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0: Jason Aldean, 98.9 WDNE, lining them up for you. I got Riley Green on the way. I got a classic country cut from Hank Williams Jr. and that Rocky Mountain Low from Corey Kent and Co. Wetzel. That's on the way as well. 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Now, carpet, all kinds of flooring, and I'm going to put them to the test here very soon because I need a new floor in my kitchen, so I'm going to be calling them up, getting them down there soon. 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

Hank Williams Jr., there's a classic country cut. All my rowdy friends, you are on the lunch hour from Bates Carpet and Furniture on the Beverly Five Lane. 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

0: WDNE, today's best country or all-time favorites. Roger, in the midday slot all this week, filling in for Heather. 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Well, we hope so. 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

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Country and she knows it.

0: 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Today's Best Country, your all-time favorites. They got a look at that forecast coming up for you. 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
13: Here's the Metro News AccuWeather forecast. Today, expect rain throughout the morning, transitioning to clouds before some sunshine emerges in the afternoon. The high will reach 72. Tonight, temperatures will drop, bringing a clear sky and a low of 50. Tomorrow will bring mostly sunny skies with warmer and less humid conditions as temperatures peak at 79. Thursday will feature intervals of clouds and sunshine with isolated thunderstorms possible and a high of 84. For weather anytime, download the AccuWeather app. For Metro News, I'm meteorologist Joe Lundberg.

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0: Oh, isn't she great? 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Today's best country, your all-time favorites. You don't want to miss out on any of our stops for the great gas and grocery giveaway. We're going to put you in that wind tunnel. We'll let you grab something. It'll have information on it or a number. And you'll pick an envelope, and there you go. You might win $100 in gas, $100 in groceries. You might win a Treasure on the Mountain ticket. Could be Bates Bucks. Could be a gift card. Could be a hat or a shirt. You never know. That's the fun of it, though, is getting in that wind tunnel. 12 to 2 on Thursday. Hey, how about that? Thursday during your lunch hour. 12 to 2 on Thursday at Elkins Builders Supply in the Industrial Park. You don't want to miss this. Get on down there and join us.
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0: Megan Maroney, 98.9 WDNE. Got music from Hardy coming up, some Cody Johnson. Hey, be a member of the DQ Birthday Club. We're talking Elkins Dairy Queen. You get signed up, and then each week we draw a name from that week's birthday boys and girls, and they win themselves a DQ ice cream cake. Oh, man, those are good. This week's winner is Jensen Morton. Jensen Morton was our winner. Congrats and happy birthday. 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

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Today's best country, your all-time favorites. Into my final hour today. John takes over at 3 o'clock. Here's Kenny Chesney. This is Carry On.

0: Ella Langley with Morgan Wallen, 98.9 WDNE. On our screen, sometimes there's not enough room to put the entire thing. So it said Ella Langley / Morgan. And I looked at it one time and almost said Morgan Freeman. Can you imagine that? That would be pretty good, actually, with his voice. Ella Langley and Morgan Freeman. Be looking for that in the future. Coming up, got a look at your weather forecast. Got Zach Top after that. Music from Easton Corbin, too, here on 98.9 WDNE.
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7: Here's the Metro News AccuWeather forecast. This afternoon, expect more sunshine to break through the clouds with a high temperature of 71. Tonight will bring cooler temperatures under a crystal clear sky with a low of 47. Tomorrow will be mostly sunny and pleasant, reaching a high of 77. By Thursday, expect intervals of clouds and sunshine with widely separated thunderstorms and a high of 84. Friday will be mostly cloudy and not as warm but humid with a couple of showers and a heavy thunderstorm, reaching a high of 76. For weather anytime, download the AccuWeather app. For Metro News, I'm meteorologist Joe Lundberg.

0: Riley Green, singer and actor. He's in some television shows like Marshals. He had a kind of a extended series on there. Coming up, music from, guess what, Morgan Wallen. Yeah, we heard him with Ella Langley, but this is his own hit. Also, a classic country cut from Glenn Campbell on the way. Hey, you never know, every Tuesday morning, 7:20, Joe Danger gives out something from Bob's Automotive. 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

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Galveston. We're 98.9 WDNE. Winding it down for yours truly today. Got Parmalee coming up, but right now, this is Luke Combs.

0: 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Today's best country, your all-time favorites. My time is running short here. The boss man will be in at 3 o'clock, so I got to straighten up the studio or I'll be in big trouble. Elkins Builder Supply, Thursday, coming out from 12 to 2 with a great gas and grocery giveaway. You know how it works. It's a lot of prizes for a lot of people. Come out during your lunch hour, 12 to 2. That's on Thursday. And then Saturday, you want to get rid of those old electronics that you can't leave with the trash guy. 9 to 1 at the Phil Gaynor Community Center. The Randolph County Solid Waste Authority is having their electronics recycling. Folks, that's going to do it for me. I'm in this slot all week long, though, 9 to 3. I'll be back tomorrow. We'll do it all again. Have a great one.
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2: With this Metro News Minute, I'm Jeff Jenkins. It's cleanup day in parts of Boone County.
3: Along Pond Fork here in Boone County, Route 85 parallels the creek for several miles from the community of Van all the way up past Wharton. And all along this road today, you can see the evidence of Pond Fork coming out of its banks in the nighttime hours and weighing down everything.
2: That's Chris Lawrence reporting. The National Weather Service has confirmed a tornado did briefly touch down last night in Fairmont. That flash flooding comes on the same day of the devastating June 23, 2016 floods in West Virginia that claimed 23 lives. Metro News spoke that night 10 years ago to National Weather Service meteorologist Ken Batty about the path of the storm.
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6: Here's the Metro News AccuWeather forecast. This afternoon, expect more sunshine to break through the clouds with a high temperature of 71. Tonight will bring cooler temperatures under a crystal clear sky with a low of 47. Tomorrow will be mostly sunny and pleasant, reaching a high of 77. By Thursday, expect intervals of clouds and sunshine with widely separated thunderstorms and a high of 84. Friday will be mostly cloudy and not as warm but humid with a couple of showers and a heavy thunderstorm, reaching a high of 76. For weather anytime, download the AccuWeather app. For Metro News, I'm meteorologist Joe Lundberg.
1: And good afternoon. Welcome into the 3 o'clock hour. Time to kick off the afternoon drive. And coming up here about 20 past, we'll check in with Nashville, see what's happening with country news now. We've got Metro News Sports at around 3:35, all thanks to Seneca Designs. And we'll take a look at your classic country cut as well. And that's all powered by the Outhouse. We're going to be out and about this Thursday at Elkins Builders Supply for our next round of the Great Gas and Grocery Giveaway. We'll be talking about that as we work our way through the afternoon, and we're going to be out Saturday as well with the Randolph County Solid Waste Authority for the electronics recycling event. That's at the Phil Gaynor Community Center from 9 until 1. We'll be talking about that plus much more. Right now, we got to get things started. It's Jason Aldean. Good Tuesday afternoon. Cranking the country, keeping it country. Sunset tonight, 8:48. We are enjoying some of the longest days of the year and kicking off summer. I think we're two full days in. So, hey, welcome to the afternoon drive on 98.9 FM.

Megan Maroney. And am I okay? I guess that depends on who you ask, right? John Morgan. Today's best and yesterday's favorites. And Kid Myself, 98.9 FM. We're about 10 minutes away from Country News Now. Sports coming up at the bottom of the hour.

0: There you go. It's Doug Stone stepping you back just a little ways here on the Afternoon Drive. John Ellison checking back in. And coming up on Thursday, we're going to be out for the next round of the Great Gas and Grocery Giveaway. 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I believe there's a hat or two left. 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We hope to see you there, and I'll tell you all about the recycling event coming up Saturday. We'll do that next, but right now we got to head to Nashville and see what's happening with our country news. Now, we do this twice daily on WDNE. Joe Danger checking in about 8:50 each morning, and we wrap it up here in the afternoon about this time. And check in and see what's happening with your country news now. 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
1: When it comes to news, we are first in country. 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Stephen Wilson Jr. tells us all about his superstar friendship with Hardy.
2: So that's really where it started, I think, our mutual obsession with the craft of songwriting. I put out this song called The Devil, and I got this text from Michael, and he said, "Hey man, I just heard this song, The Devil, and I just want you to know it's one of the best songs I've heard in a long time. Please keep going." Sure enough, we ended up on tour together.
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0: 98.9 FM. It's Low Cash or the Afternoon Drive. Johnny checking back in and getting ready for Saturday. Of course, last weekend was off the chart. The Randolph County Solid Waste Authority had their tire recycling event. Joe and Clark had them backed up and down the 5 lane. It was unbelievable, the people that took advantage of that. And thank you for making a difference. Now, this Saturday, we're going to be at the Phil Gaynor Community Center, the Randolph County Solid Waste Authority, having their recycling event for electronics. Now, you can stop by rcsolidwaste.com for a complete list of items that you can and cannot bring. And WVRC Media will be there. Melissa's going to be there broadcasting live between 10 and 12. And the event is between 9 and 1. So make sure you grab your electronics. 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See what you can and can't bring. And yeah, man, let's do it all again. That's Saturday with the Randolph County Solid Waste Authority. I got to bounce. Let's see what's happening with sports. 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
2: Metro News Sports. Good afternoon. I'm Joe Percato. Cornelius Jackson has made a pair of additions to his men's basketball coaching staff at Marshall University. Scott Padgett has been named an assistant coach for the Thundering Herd after spending the last four seasons in the same role at Mississippi State. Padgett previously spent six seasons as the head coach at Samford, and he also worked as an assistant at Manhattan, New Mexico, and Kentucky. As a player, Padgett led UK to the 1998 NCAA championship, and he later played seven seasons in the NBA. Jackson also named a Charleston native and former Marshall player Robbie Williams as a graduate assistant coach for the upcoming season. For the second consecutive year, the WVU baseball team saw their season come to an end against a team that advanced to the College World Series finals. In last night's decisive Game 3, Oklahoma defeated North Carolina 13-2 to win the national championship. UNC knocked off WVU in the semifinal round on Wednesday. Last year, West Virginia was defeated in the Super Regionals by eventual national champion LSU. Year-end polls are being released today, and West Virginia checks in at number 4 in both the Baseball America and D1 Baseball National Rankings. The Mountaineers went 47-17 this season. All-state honors will be handed out this week in high school baseball. Sherman senior Luke Tolini has been named the Class A first team captain. He led the Tide to the state championship, picking up two wins on the mound in the state tournament. 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
18: Here's the Metro News AccuWeather forecast. Tonight, expect cooler temperatures under a crystal clear sky with a low of 47. Tomorrow will bring mostly sunny and pleasant weather with a high of 77. Tomorrow night will be clear to partly cloudy with a low of 49. Thursday will have intervals of clouds and sunshine with widely separated thunderstorms and a high of 84. Friday will be mostly cloudy, not as warm but humid, with a couple of showers and a heavy thunderstorm expected with a high of 76. For weather anytime, download the AccuWeather app. For Metro News, I'm meteorologist Jason Caterina.
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There you go, a classic country cut from none other than George Jones. It's finally Friday. Actually, it's Tuesday, but we can dream, right? Hey, that's a classic country cut, all thanks to the Outhouse. And remember, when it comes to septic tank pumping, don't delay. Call today, 636-7079, serving Randolph, Pocahontas, and surrounding counties. It's Bailey Zimmerman as we roll towards the top of the 4 news coming up at 4, all thanks to Darren's Pizza Shack.

0: 98.9 FM, Bailey Zimmerman, as we creep up on top of the 4 o'clock hour. And I got news coming up here in just a few. That's all thanks to Darren's Pizza Shack. We've also got your healthy living update. That's all brought to you by the St. George Medical Clinic. And we'll be in until about 7 o'clock tonight. Then Alan Coberly takes over. So know that we've got your country covered. And I want to thank everybody that came out last weekend. I was at the Celtic Festival at Camp Pioneer. It was off the chart. Thanks to Tim Ferguson and the crew for having us. Mel, Melissa, and Megan were at Philippi at Angels Arsenal, and what an event. The girls had to stay like an hour longer to get it all wrapped up and get it in, and man, that's the way we like it. Now, that's a great event. So that was for the great gas and grocery giveaway. Joe and Clark had them backed up and down the 5 lane for the tire recycling event, so it was a great weekend. Now, we're going to do the great gas and grocery giveaway again on Thursday. You heard me right. Thursday, and we're going to be set up at Elkins Builders Supply, and we invite you to stop by and take your turn in the wind tunnel for a chance to win maybe a $100 gas card or a $100 grocery card, treasure on the mountain ticket. We've got Bates Bucks, T-shirts, hats, gift cards. That's all happening Thursday, 12 to 2, Elkins Builders Supply, for the next round of the Great Gas and Grocery Giveaway with WVRC Media and Elkins Builders Supply. So we're looking forward to that. Right now, we're going to bounce out, take a quick break, get caught up. I got George Burge, Shaboozy, and Jelly Roll teaming up, and some Kenny Chesney as we wrap up the 3 and head you into the 4. News at the top of the hour, all thanks to Darren's Pizza Shack.
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2: With this Metro News Minute, I'm Jeff Jenkins. Some in Boone County calling what happened early this morning a classic flash flood. Pond Fork came out of its banks. Metro News' Chris Lawrence has been in Van, Wharton, and Bob White today.
3: Just this one watershed, this one creek that got up along Route 85, and a number of homes along this route were impacted. But, you know, this is about the worst of it that I think happened last night, because there was a very narrow band of heavy rain that came through and just stayed in one spot, and this was the spot.
2: Putnam County authorities say a POCA firefighter is being treated for injuries suffered when he fell through a compromised floor during an emergency call last night. That fall was 10 feet. State police looking for a Nicholas County woman who's been missing for a few days. Troopers have issued a silver alert for Mary Green. The 62-year-old Green was last seen near her Richwood home last Thursday. Authorities say she suffers from dementia. With this Metro News Minute, I'm Jeff Jenkins.
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6: Here's the Metro News AccuWeather forecast. Tonight, expect cooler temperatures under a crystal clear sky with a low of 47. Tomorrow will bring mostly sunny and pleasant weather with a high of 77. Tomorrow night will be clear to partly cloudy with a low of 49. Thursday will have intervals of clouds and sunshine with widely separated thunderstorms and a high of 84. Friday will be mostly cloudy, not as warm but humid, with a couple of showers and a heavy thunderstorm expected with a high of 76. For weather anytime, download the AccuWeather app. For Metro News, I'm meteorologist Jason Caterina.
1: And good Tuesday afternoon. Johnny back in with you. And man, enjoying some of the longest days of the year. Sunset tonight at 8:48 p.m. That means last light's like 20 after 9. So enjoy these lengthy days of summer. Know that we got your country covered. And right now we're going to start things off with Ella Langley. Coming up, Lainey Wilson, Zach Topp, and music from Tucker Wetmore on 98.9 FM.

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0: 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Rocky Mountain Low, Corey and Co. as we work our way through the 4 o'clock hour and the last hour of the workday. We hope anyway, some really long days of summer in full effect. Sunset tonight, 8:48. So enjoy. Coming up in December, that'll fall off to 4:54. So, but man, some long days in effect right now, and we hope you enjoy. So we're here to take the sweet essence of music and wrap it around what you do, and man, we got a ton of it to throw at you. Today's best, yesterday's favorites, got you a classic country cut coming up in just a few, all thanks to the Outhouse. And don't forget, coming up Thursday, we're out for the next round of the Great Gas and Grocery Giveaway. 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And be on the lookout because it's coming to a location near you soon. And we're going to have some fun Thursday. So we hope to see you out. Right now, got to bounce. We're back in moments. I've got new music from Graylin James coming up, Jelly Roll and Morgan Wallen on the way next on WDNA.
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0: 98.9 FM, Morgan Wallen and Don't We. Hey, I want to invite you to join my buddy Roger Taylor, 9 to 3 all this week. He's filling in for Heather McGregor, and you can join Roger right here on the At Work Network. He's got the Bates Carpet and Furniture Lunch Hour, and of course, taking care of business, making your workday just a little bit better through the awesome power and influence of music. All right, Roger Taylor all week, 9 to 3 on WDNA. Right now, we got to bounce out real quick and take a break. We're back with Luke Combs, Ella Langley, and some Miranda Lambert. And coming up at the top of the hour, we'll take a look at news. That's all thanks to Bob's Automotive and get you into the 5 o'clock hour and head you down to Beender's on the drive at 5. That's all coming up on WDNA.
1: 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The first annual Tucker County High School Football Golf Scramble will take place this Saturday at Holly Meadows Golf Course with a shotgun start at 9 a.m. There will be a silent auction as well, so come out and support the Mountain Lions football team. Summer workout sessions continue for the upcoming school year. Football, volleyball, and basketball players are training during their flex days. Football season starts Friday, August 28th. WVU announced that legendary quarterback and four-time bowl winner Pat White will have his iconic number 5 retired this season, with special events planned around the honor. Rich Rodriguez and the football staff continue building momentum with new commitments for future classes. Your Tucker County Sports Report is brought to you by Atkins Home Center and Parsons.
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0: Here's the Metro News AccuWeather forecast. Tonight, expect cooler temperatures under a crystal clear sky with a low of 47. Tomorrow will bring mostly sunny and pleasant weather with a high of 77. Tomorrow night will be clear to partly cloudy with a low of 49. Thursday will have intervals of clouds and sunshine with widely separated thunderstorms and a high of 84. Friday will be mostly cloudy, not as warm but humid, with a couple of showers and a heavy thunderstorm expected with a high of 76. For weather anytime, download the AccuWeather app. For Metro News, I'm meteorologist Jason Caterina.
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Right now, it's Kane Brown and Woman.

0: 98.9. That's Josh Ross as we get ready to put the ribbon on the last little bit of the work day. Coming up at top of the hour, we've got a look at news. News at 5 is all thanks to Bob's Automotive. And don't forget to join Joe Danger. I don't know how you could, but man, he's got the Bob's Automotive Weekly Keyword Contest. 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You've got 2 days to text that back to us to 636-9363. And on Thursday, he pulls a winner for a 6-quart synthetic oil change from our friends at Bob's Automotive. So be sure and check it out. It's all right here on the station that loves to make winners, 98.9 FM WDNE. So we're going to get back into it in just a moment. Luke Combs, Ella Langley, and Miranda Lambert coming up as we put the ribbon on the workday and blow that whistle and get you out the door and head you down to Beander's next on The Drive at 5.
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3: With this Metro News Minute, I'm Jeff Jenkins. Residents who live along Pond Fork in Boone County are hoping for calmer weather. After flash flooding late last night into early this morning, some of their homes took on water. Metro News' Chris Lawrence has been there today. He says it appears this was a classic flash flood.
4: Almost as quickly as it came up, it went back down and receded, but you can certainly see what it left behind and where it was up.
3: There were no injuries reported. We'll have more from the flood victims coming up at WVMetroNews.com. State School Building Authority has awarded $5 million for construction projects at public charter schools in the state, the first time the SBA has made that move. The authority approving today funding for those projects, including $1.8 million for the Eastern Panhandle Prep Academy in Jefferson County. State police say they've charged a Mingo County woman with bank fraud. Troopers say 37-year-old Ashley Newsom of Lenore got the bank account number of a Delbarton man and stole $18,000 from it. With this Metro News Minute, I'm Jeff Jenkins.
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6: Here's the Metro News AccuWeather forecast. Tonight, expect cooler temperatures under a crystal clear sky with a low of 47. Tomorrow will bring mostly sunny and pleasant weather with a high of 77. Tomorrow night will be clear to partly cloudy with a low of 49. Thursday will have intervals of clouds and sunshine with widely separated thunderstorms and a high of 84. Friday will be mostly cloudy, not as warm but humid with a couple of showers and a heavy thunderstorm expected with a high of 76. For weather anytime, download the AccuWeather app. For Metro News, I'm meteorologist Jason Caterina.
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12: 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Right now, it's Riley Green to start us off on The Drive at 5. Welcome.
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0: 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Be sure and stop by. And good friends, good food, and good fellowship happening right now. And until 10 o'clock tonight, be sure and check that out. $7, all-you-can-eat spaghetti and meatballs. We've also got the $3 drink of the week. That's going to be the Blue Kamikazes. And the $3 shot is the Pineapple Rum Shotta. So be sure to check that out. We've also got handicap access in the back with a ramp and rail for those that need it. Be sure and check out our gluten-free menu. You can also take a copy of that with you. And we are getting ready for our next First Friday coming up next week. Of course, as we get ready for Independence Day, we're going to have some really cool stuff. We're going to be running some barbecue sliders, she said. Y'all remember the barbecue sliders? And of course, we're going to have the shrimp calabasa, the salt potatoes and corn. We're also going to have music by Tim White, and we're going to have red, white, and blue drinks. So that's all coming up for our next First Friday next weekend. So make sure you check that out. And also our dry rubs, be sure and check that out. The Caribbean Jerk or the In-House. And also, we've got team trivia tomorrow night. So that's all happening with our friends at Beander's Restaurant and Tavern, 314 Davis Avenue in beautiful downtown Elkins. Tonight, all you can eat spaghetti and meatballs, just $7. Be sure and check it out.
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0: It's Luke Combs. I'm back in the saddle. Johnny, check it in. 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All you can eat spaghetti and meatballs tonight. Be sure and check that out. Just $7. $3 drink of the week is the Blue Kamikaze, and the $3 shot is the Pineapple Rum Shot Up. And that's all happening with our friends at Beender's. Be sure and check out the new dry rubs. You don't want to miss all the in-house sauce, the Caribbean Jerk. You don't want to miss out. Yeah, you can also see some of this on Facebook. Pictures worth a thousand words. Also, the summer salads. You don't want to miss out on that. And we're getting ready for First Fridays. It's going to be a big, big to-do. Tim White's going to be playing music. We're going to have red, white, and blue drinks. And we're going to be running some barbecue sliders. And we'll tell you all about that as we gear up for our next First Friday next weekend. So we hope to see you out and about celebrating Independence Day and enjoying some great food with our friends at Beender's. So, all right, I got to bounce out of the way. Once again, all you can eat spaghetti and meatballs tonight, just $7. Tomorrow night, it's team trivia at 7 o'clock. You can compete for Beender's Bucks and bragging rights. And keep an eye on Facebook. The chefs are really good to whip up those evening specials for our team trivia players. And you can stay ahead of the game. While you're there, give them a like and give them a follow. Hang tight. 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
14: Here's the Metro News AccuWeather forecast. Tonight, expect cooler temperatures under a crystal clear sky with a low of 47. Tomorrow will bring mostly sunny and pleasant weather with a high of 77. Tomorrow night will be clear to partly cloudy with a low of 49. Thursday will have intervals of clouds and sunshine with widely separated thunderstorms and a high of 84. Friday will be mostly cloudy, not as warm but humid, with a couple of showers and a heavy thunderstorm expected with a high of 76. For weather anytime, download the AccuWeather app. For Metro News, I'm meteorologist Jason Caterina.
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Waylon Jennings, Willie Nelson. It's a classic country cut for sure, all thanks to the outhouse. And remember, when it comes to septic tank pumping, call today at 636-7079, serving Randolph, Pocahontas, and surrounding counties. And Georgia Luke teaming up with this one. It's Ride, Ride, Ride. It is the Drive at 5. It's all brought to you by Beenders, and it's all you can eat spaghetti and meatballs tonight. Just $7. Be sure and stop by and say hello.

0: 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Ride, ride, ride. As we get ready to wrap it up here on The Drive at 5, we check in each day, 5 to 6 o'clock, see what's happening at 314 Davis Avenue, Binder's Restaurant and Taverns. What's happening? They've been serving this community since 1992. And tonight, we've got all-you-can-eat spaghetti and meatballs, just $7. 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Tomorrow, it's Team Trivia with our friends at Binder's Restaurant and Tavern. That'll start at 7 o'clock. You can compete for Binder's Bucks and bragging rights. We have handicap access in the back with a ramp and a rail for anyone that needs that. And we've got the $3 drink of the week. That's going to be the Blue Kamikazes. A $3 shot is the Pineapple Rum Shotta. And we're getting ready for our next First Friday, gearing up for that. I know Timmy Wade's going to be playing some music. We're going to have red, white, and blue drinks. And that's coming up next weekend for our next First Friday. Not this weekend, but the following. And it's going to be huge, and we hope to see you out. And, of course, we're going to have our barbecue sliders, and there's a lot more. So I got to leave you hanging with just a little bit, but I'll assure you it'll be great. Like they say, great food, great fun, and great fellowship with our friends at Binder's, and gearing up for our next First Friday. So as we celebrate Independence Day weekend. All right, I got to bounce out of the way, take a break. Coming up, we got all kinds of great music still to come. I've got some Jake Owen, Josh Ross, and some Cody Johnson as we roll on with The Drive at 5. Binder's Restaurant and Tavern, it's all you can eat spaghetti and meatballs tonight. $7. I'll see you there.
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1: With this Metro News Minute, I'm Morgan Pemberton. Residents in Boone County continue their cleanup this evening after heavy rains caused flooding in Van, Bob White, and Wharton earlier today. Eric Eversole said he got about an inch of water inside his home. He says he was notified by a neighbor that it was flooding.
2: I was asleep. The neighbor called me and let me know that the yard was full of water. And, of course, by the time I got outside, all the dogs were swimming and it became a serious issue, to say the least.
1: Several inches of rain caused Pond Fork to go out of its banks. And the West Virginia State Police have made an arrest in connection to a bank fraud investigation. 37-year-old Ashley Newsom of Lenore allegedly obtained 52-year-old Bobby Coffey's bank card and used it to access his account through her personal Cash App account, allegedly withdrawing $18,000. She faces 127 counts of fraudulent use of an access device, among other charges. With this Metro News Minute, I'm Morgan Pemberton.
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4: Here's the Metro News AccuWeather forecast. Tonight, expect cooler temperatures under a crystal clear sky with a low of 47. Tomorrow will bring mostly sunny and pleasant weather with a high of 77. Tomorrow night will be clear to partly cloudy with a low of 49. Thursday will have intervals of clouds and sunshine with widely separated thunderstorms and a high of 84. Friday will be mostly cloudy, not as warm but humid, with a couple of showers and a heavy thunderstorm expected with a high of 76. For weather anytime, download the AccuWeather app. For Metro News, I'm meteorologist Jason Catarina. 98.9
5: WDNE, the night owl in for John for this hour. Temperature outside right now, 69 degrees. So I tell you what, it's going to be a good evening to be out and about.

0: 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All kinds of things going on, and if you want more information, you can contact the mayor's office at 304-636-1414, extension 1110.
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0: 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Hank Williams Jr. and Tyler Hubbard on 98.9 WDNE. Hey, just want to give a big thank you out to the boys from the Elkins Mountain School. Came down and helped the volunteers clean up the Rosie to the Riveter statue here in Elkins, making it look great for America's 250 celebration. It's coming up on July 4th. And, of course, it's great to see those boys out and about doing things in our community.
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15: Here's the Metro News AccuWeather forecast. Tonight, expect cooler temperatures under a crystal clear sky with a low of 47. Tomorrow will bring mostly sunny and pleasant weather with a high of 77. Tomorrow night will be clear to partly cloudy with a low of 49. Thursday will have intervals of clouds and sunshine with widely separated thunderstorms and a high of 84. Friday will be mostly cloudy, not as warm but humid with a couple of showers and a heavy thunderstorm expected with a high of 76. For weather anytime, download the AccuWeather app. For Metro News, I'm meteorologist Jason Catarina.

0: Luke Bryan, Country and She Knows It, on your station for today's best country and your all-time favorites as well, 98.9 WDNE. It's time once again for another great classic country cut, and this one's being brought to you by those awesome folks there at the Outhouse. You know what? 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Right now, here's Hank Williams Jr. He's hanging around in a country state of mind.
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0: 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If you never tried them, here's your chance to try them for half off. And of course, you know, you can't go wrong with a place that has the motto, where taste matters.
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Now that I'm done filling in for the boss man, John Ellison, I'm going to take off this clip-on beard, if you will, and resort back to my normal looks, the beautiful, wonderful, and sexy night owl. And, of course, bring you nothing but the best in country until that midnight hour. 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

0: 1974, that's Hoyt Axton and Bony Fingers with the song he got to number 8 on the charts, Bony Fingers. You know, all my classic country cuts this evening brought to you by those great folks at the Outhouse is going to be songs that made the top 10, but not by, you know, the big names. No Charlie Daniels, no Alabama, none of that. It's all going to be other artists, and hopefully you'll enjoy all that's coming your way for the rest of the evening. And, of course, that song was brought to you by those awesome folks there at the Outhouse. You know what? If you need a portable toilet or a hand-washing station, you reach out to the Outhouse at 304-636-7079. Coming up next, your AccuWeather forecast, Morgan Wallen and Mark Chestnut.
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7: Here's the Metro News AccuWeather forecast. Tonight, expect cooler temperatures under a crystal clear sky with a low of 47. Tomorrow will bring mostly sunny and pleasant weather with a high of 77. Tomorrow night will be clear to partly cloudy with a low of 49. Thursday will have intervals of clouds and sunshine with widely separated thunderstorms and a high of 84. Friday will be mostly cloudy, not as warm but humid, with a couple of showers and a heavy thunderstorm expected with a high of 76. For weather anytime, download the AccuWeather app. For Metro News, I'm meteorologist Jason Catarina.

0: music continues in a moment with the band Perry, Bill Anderson, and Nate Smith on 98.9 WDNE. Right now, let me tell you about what happened on this day in country music. In 2004, Lone Star made a guest appearance on the NBC daytime series Days of Our Lives. They performed at the grand opening of a club in the fictional town of Salem. In 2008, Taylor Swift's self-titled debut album was certified triple platinum for the sales of 3 million copies. She also earned recognition for 500,000 downloads of her song, Our Song. And in 2017, Brad Paisley Park was dedicated in White Sulphur Springs, here in our beautiful state of West Virginia.
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0: Riley Green would change my mind on 98.9 WDNE. We're almost to that 8 o'clock hour. And I tell you what's coming up on Thursday. 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